0: You to Me Are Everything from The Real Thing, 1976. It was a number one hit. Before that, we had The Babies, Every Time I Think of You. And kicking off the triple play, Dinah Trask. Oh boy, the mood I'm in. Well, the mood I'm in, I'm going to play for you a song very shortly from Captain and Tennille, Sunshine FM.
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4: Gone and closed. That curtain. Crazy yellow people walking through my head.
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Well, I guess that's about all I gotta say. So I'm just gonna take my bags and I'm gonna walk. I know those bright lights are calling you, honey. Big fine cars and fancy cars. But if you ever want somebody to just love you, and someday you just may, just give me a call. You know where I am.

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Leah Haywood, she was from Perth. Fine young Aussie singer there. We Think It's Love had a couple of other songs, then she kind of disappeared after that. It's 19 to 8, having a look at local news, making headlines this morning from the Sunshine Coast Independent News. Several athletes with links to the Sunshine Coast are poised to compete at the Commonwealth Games in Scotland, which get underway tomorrow morning our time at 5 a.m. Now, Emily Beecroft, Isaac Cooper, Jenna Jones, Lakeisha Patterson and Alexandria Perkins will compete in swimming. Courtney Bruce, Cara Conan, Liz Watson, Danelle Wallum, they're in the Australian netball squad. Karen Berger will represent New Zealand in netball. And Peyton Craig and Nathan Jason will compete in athletics, while Hannah Dodd will compete in wheelchair basketball 3x3. And Sophie Edwards will take part in the cycling. And the Sunshine Coast Daily reports today a Gympie man has been charged with manslaughter over a crash that killed his passenger friend. He's been granted bail despite 9 prior speeding fines and an alcohol reading more than twice the legal limit. The magistrate said the prosecution had a strong case, but the man was entitled to bail because he had no history of failing to appear. The case will be heard again

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Thursday morning, the Sunshine Coast 104.9. 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Before her, Chicago, Shabuzi, enjoying a few drinks with a couple of friends, and UB40 in there as well. Look, just in case you're not aware of this measles health alert, the authorities are warning that there's been a confirmed case of measles involving a traveller returning home to the Sunshine Coast after an overseas trip. Contact tracing is underway, and to prevent an outbreak, the Sunshine Coast Public Health Unit want to urgently speak with anybody who might have been at Brisbane Airport's international terminal between 10 to 5 and 5:45.